us all investigators. Both sides of the equator, back and forth like spoons through the force operators. We don't waver, we got to get it on like funky body suppers. Now guess who is coming to something?

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first, it became a howling chant. Wouldn't let me go, I insisted I can't leave him, I just can't. As it rose and rose, louder from the depths, reaching my heart, my soul, my mind, I had to face the depths of this love, of that life. No longer prisons would confine me, no longer could the warden bribe me.

night, ladies. 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

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But now the tinsel light of starbreak is all that's left to applaud my heartbreak. And at 11 o'clock I watch the network news.

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We sat down at a table, the cover was a deuce. The band was swinging in the mood, bring us all some juice.

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A few tunes I'm sure that you'll enjoy. And I thought maybe you'd like to hear a few of these tunes. So any chance I can do any more for you, if I'm glad to do it.

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0: Because I'm God.
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The delegates cross the floor, curtsy and promenade through the doors. And slowly the evening begins. And there's Jimmy Bad Luck Butts, who's just crazy about them East Lafayette weekend sluts. Talking is a lawyer in the crumpled up shirt, and everyone's drinking the detergents that cannot remove their hurts. While the mafia provides your drugs, your government will provide the shrugs, and your national guard will supply the slugs. So they sit all satisfied. And there's old Playboy Ralph, who's always been shorter than himself. And there's a man with his chin in his hand, who knows more than he'll ever understand. Yeah, every night it's the same old thing. Getting high, getting drunk, getting horny. At the in-between. Again. And there's a bearded schoolboy with the wooden eyes, who at every scented skirt whispers of and sighs. And there's a teacher that will kiss you in French, who could never give love, could only fearfully clench. Yeah, people, every night it's the same old thing. Getting pacified, ossified, affectionate at Mr. Flood's party. Again.

There's someone here who's almost a virgin, I've been told. And there's Linda, glass maid who speaks of the past, who genuflects, salutes, signs a cross, and stands at half-mast. Yeah, they're all here, the Tiny Tims and the Uncle Toms. Redheads, brunettes, brownettes, and the dyed-haired blondes, who talk to dogs, chase broads, and have hopes of being mobbed, who mislay their dreams and later claim that they were robbed. And every night it's gonna be the same old thing. Getting high, getting drunk, getting horny. Lost, even, at Martha's Vineyard again.

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This is the Sagittarian sign, ruled by the planet Jupiter, the largest planet in the solar system, the spiritual planet in the solar system. Sagittarius, half man, half beast. Never fail. Have strong gangster inclinations, but extremely talented. There's a difference between night and day than the male and the female Sagittarian. Of all the female signs in the solar system, it has been written that the Sagittarian female is the most dedicated and loyal of all. Loves home life, loves children, can handle money by putting in the proper place at the proper right time. Then there comes the male Sagittarian sign, very talented, fiery. Energies. Good singers, good investors, love to make money, but can be very cold and destructive. But they have a jovial personality. They laugh, they play, but they are serious. Never cross a Sagittarian male. He'll get violent. He'll destroy what he has built. They too can cheat and steal, but in a very intelligent way. So next opportunity you get to be in a Sagittarius presence, take advantage of that opportunity, because there you will learn

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You don't love me no more, no. Wow, get out my life, baby.

0: microphone check, 1, 2, 3, in the place to be. It is I, the R-K-A-D-E, dropping poems on your telephone. And it goes a little like this. The tears of a clown make the whole world laugh. Hee hee. And on that note, man, just give me a call, all right? Peace.
1: And

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0: Well, MC, when all's said and done, can you still master ceremonies with punchlines? All the gold and marble adornments won't prevent you from drowning in the sea.
1: I know, man's on road, we're making $5,000 a day. College in a 9-to-5 is for moppets.
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my name. Ain't no sisters or mamas here to protect, just bitches and tricks to catch in traps of covert compliments and Jesus judgment. Strong-willed women and divas seen as asking for it, homewrecking whores with no morals. Sounds like Salem and slavery to me.

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Oh, crying with my belly. I quit my bloody. I woke up this morning, I wanted what it was.